If you look into the distance, there's a house upon the hill, guiding like a lighthouse. It's a place where you'll be safe to feel our grace, 'cause we've all made mistakes. 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
1: All I can do is try, give me one chance. The problem, I don't see the ring on your hand. I'll be the first to admit it. I'm curious about you, you seem so innocent.
0: Still wanna get in my world, get lost in it. Well, I'm tired of

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You are the one so cute, so clever.

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I mean, like, sweaty walls, warehouse speakers kind of thing. You walk in and the kick's already in your chest. 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Chords all over the floor, no phones in the air, just...